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1: Good afternoon. This is Akashvani and I am Valsa Williams with the midday news. The headlines. Prime Minister Narendra Modi says India's 21st century work culture rooted in pro-people, proactive and good governance. Addresses UPSC centenary celebrations in New Delhi. Government cuts sugar stock holding period of dealers to 15 days to check hoarding and other malpractices. Defence Minister Rajnath Singh emphasizes integrated financial systems for defence management and resource utilization. Commerce and Industry Minister Piyush Goyal calls for food security and cooperation at G20 Trade Ministers meeting, reviews India-EU FTA progress. Pakistan's airstrikes kill 9 civilians in Afghanistan's Kunar and Helmand provinces. And in Asian Games 2026, India bags first sailing silver medal, taking the overall tally to 63, including 10 gold. Prime Minister Narendra Modi has said the country is moving rapidly on the reform express and the institutions that conduct examinations must also work on reforms that are the need of the country. Addressing the centenary celebrations of the Union Public Service Commission, UPSC, at Bharat Mandapam in New Delhi today, Mr. Modi stressed on the need to bring young people into public services who are drawn not to public office but to public service. He said today, 21st century India is moving forward with a new work culture and its core principle is pro-people, proactive, good governance. Mr. Modi said an examination should not be considered just an event that as it is related to the future of the youth. Mr. Modi noted that a delay of even a few months can create difficulties for the youth and therefore the examination system should follow the principle of time certainty.
2: हमारी सिविल सर्विसेज से भी नए बदलाव की मांग करती है, इसलिए हमें अपने सिलेक्शन पैरामीटर्स और रिक्रूटमेंट प्रोसेस को भी भविष्य की जरूरतों के अनुरूप बनाना होगा। हमें ऐसे युवाओं को पब्लिक सर्विस में 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
1: Prime Minister Narendra Modi said over the 100-year journey of UPSC, the generations, governments, technology and syllabi have changed, but the trust in the institution remains as unwavering as ever. The Prime Minister said his government's mantra is Nagrik Devo Bhava and serving the citizens is paramount. He said for a Vikasit Bharat, the kind of governance the country now needs will be enabled to a great extent by institutions such as the UPSC and the State Public Service Commissions. Mr. Modi said the young people being recruited today will play an important role in building a Vikasit Bharat.
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1: The program marks the culmination of year-long celebrations that commenced on the 1st of October last year, commemorating 100 years since the establishment of the UPSC in 1926. Prime Minister Modi has said safeguarding forests and wildlife is essential for maintaining nature's balance and securing a valuable legacy for future generations. In his message on the occasion of Wildlife Week 2026, Mr. Modi urged citizens to contribute towards protecting wildlife and their habitats. Prime Minister Modi highlighted India's achievements in wildlife conservation over the past decade, citing the success of Project Cheetah. He also mentioned conservation efforts for species such as the great Indian bustard, rhinoceros, river dolphin and snow leopard. Mr. Modi highlighted India's role in promoting global cooperation for big cat conservation through the International Big Cat Alliance. The government has reduced the stock holding period for sugar dealers to 15 days and fixed the stock holding limit at 1,000 quintals with effect from the 15th of this month. It will remain effective till November this year. The Consumer Affairs Ministry said the government has revised the sugar stock holding norms to prevent hoarding and ensure smooth supply to consumers during the festive season. Under the revised provisions, the stock holding limit for Kolkata and its extended metropolitan areas and Assam have been fixed at 2,000 quintals. Defence Minister Rajnath Singh has said the same spirit of synergy and integration currently being emphasised among the three armed forces needs to be implemented within the financial framework of the Defence Accounts Department as well. Speaking on Defence Accounts Day in New Delhi today, Mr. Singh said if the financial systems are also integrated, the entire defence management will become even more efficient. The minister urged them to adopt and internalise the best practices in quality auditing at both the national and international levels and keep pace with evolving standards across the country and the world.
2: Defense sector may be self-reliant par.
3: In defense sector, we are placing special emphasis on self-reliance. We want our defense equipment and weapons to be manufactured within the country and by the people of our own country. In this context, I believe that financial management has a very important role to play. When we support the domestic defense industry and promote Make in India, our financial system must be flexible and efficient in the same direction. Only then will this be possible.
1: The nationwide Ek Din Ek Ghanta Ek Saath cleanliness drive is being conducted as part of the Swachhata Hi Seva 2026 campaign. Several union ministers, chief ministers and senior officials are participating in the cleanliness drive across the country. The Swachhata Hi Seva 2026 campaign, which began on the 17th of last month, will be observed till the 17th of October. The theme of this year's campaign is Swachhata Me Sehbhag, Swachh Bharat, Vikasit Bharat. Law and Justice Minister Arjun Ram Meghwal participated in the Swachhata Hi Seva campaign 2026 at Safdarjung Tomb in New Delhi. Addressing the gathering, Mr. Meghwal said cleanliness should not be limited to a one-day campaign but should become a daily responsibility. Union Jal Shakti Minister C.R. Patil participated in a Shram Daan activity at Kalindi Kunj Ghat in New Delhi. Talking to reporters, Mr. Patil said cleanliness and water conservation are inseparable and emphasized the need to keep rivers clean.
4: We cannot separate cleanliness from water. We also need to clean the rivers. If we keep treating rivers as a garbage bins and continue dumping waste into them, the river will never be clean and the adverse consequences will impact human life. Therefore, we need to become aware in order to keep the river clean.
1: This is Akashvani giving you the news.
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1: Welcome back to the Midday News. India has cautioned against treating

0: legitimate national measures to protect food security as the weaponization of food. Union Commerce and Industry Minister Piyush Goyal made the distinction during a session of the G20 Trade Ministers meeting in Milwaukee, the US. Goyal highlighted that the shared objective must be to ensure that food remains a source of security, stability and cooperation. The minister also reviewed progress towards the signing and entry into force of the Indo-European Union Free Trade Agreement. Prime Minister Narendra Modi is completing 25 years in public service, a journey defined by the mantra of Jan Seva Se Desh Seva and a relentless commitment that continues today. Has been ceaselessly working towards achieving the goal of a Vikasit Bharat by 2047. Today in this special series, we bring you the story on how the completion of Bogibeel Bridge over River Brahmaputra in Upper Assam, connecting the northern bank with the south, has changed people's lives.
1: The inauguration of the Bogibeel Bridge in 2018 by Prime Minister Narendra Modi opened a new horizon of transportation in Assam. The bridge connects Dhemaji districts on the northern bank of Brahmaputra River with Dibrugarh on the southern bank. The Bogibeel Bridge has brought radical transformations to the socio-economic, industrial, public health and educational sphere of Upper Assam. Dibrugarh is a major city in Upper Assam and serves as the educational and medical hub for the region, including the neighboring state of Arunachal Pradesh. The 4.94-kilometer long double-decker rail-cum road bridge is recognized as the longest of its kind in India. Although its foundation was laid in 1997, construction largely stagnated for years. Under the NDA government, work progressed rapidly, leading to the successful completion of the much-awaited project. While inaugurating the bridge in 2018, Mr. Modi termed it as a lifeline for the people of the region.
2: ये देश का सबसे लंबा रेल कम रोड ब्रिज है ये देश का पहला पूरी तरह से स्टील से बना बड़ा ब्रिज है पानी से 30 मीटर से भी अधिक की ऊंचाई पर बना ये पुल हमारे इंजीनियरिंग और तकनीकी सामर्थ्य की भी मिसाल है भाई और बहनों ये सिर्फ एक ब्रिज नहीं है बल्कि इस क्षेत्र के लाखों लोगों के जीवन को जोड़ने वाली लाइफलाइन है इससे असम और अरुणाचल के बीच की दूरी सिमट गई है
1: Today, people from the northern bank of the region can reach Dibrugarh for medical emergencies, education and other needs in a matter of hours. Previously, a to-and-fro journey would take up to 2 days. With Harendranath Sharma from Dhemaji, Rakesh Tole, Akashvani News, Guwahati.
0: An important meeting is being held in New Delhi today under the chairmanship of Union Home Minister Amit Shah to resolve the long-pending Mahanadi water dispute between Chhattisgarh and Odisha. More from our correspondent.
3: The dispute over sharing of Mahanadi waters between Chhattisgarh and Odisha has remained unresolved for several years. Odisha had requested the central government in November 2016 to set up a tribunal to resolve the dispute. After talks failed to resolve the issue, the Mahanadi Water Disputes Tribunal was constituted in March 2018. Odisha says that water projects being built in the upper reaches of the Mahanadi in Chhattisgarh affect the flow of water to Odisha during the non-monsoon season. Chhattisgarh, on the other hand, has maintained that it needs to use its share of water for irrigation, industrial and domestic needs. Both states have given a written assurance to the Central Water Commission that any decision taken by the commission in the larger interest of both states will be acceptable to them. Vikalp Shukla, Akashwani News, Raipur.
0: At least 9 Afghan civilians, including women and children, were killed and 11 others injured in Pakistani airstrikes on civilian homes in Afghanistan's Kunar and Helmand provinces. According to Taliban spokesperson Zabiullah Mujahid, the strikes also destroyed 3 residences in Sultan district of Kunar and Garmsir district of Helmand. Condemning the latest strikes as an act of aggression, Mujahid accused Pakistan of using attacks on Afghanistan to divert attention from domestic political and economic problems. At the Asian Games 2026, today India opened its sailing medal account as Manu Francis and Prince Kurisinkal Noble secured silver in the men's skiff competition today, finishing behind China after 9 races. Indian compound archer Ganesh Maniratnam Tirumuru produced a commanding performance to win the men's individual bronze medal. Ganesh, who was a part of the gold-winning men's team yesterday, defeated Vietnam's Kong.

0: भाई आज बड़ा ऐतिहासिक दिन।
1: I think she'll ace it. Take off was so nice.
2: Even the flight is very stable.
0: Really?
2: Amazing.
3: Sarla, turn the aircraft to your left. Yes, and immediately to the right. Over.
4: Okay, sir. Over.
3: Now increase the altitude and descend smoothly thereafter. Over.

0: as a hero who averted a big tragedy. Mr. Netanyahu thanked Captain Smith Machar for saving the lives of 174 people on board Tel Aviv-bound Fly Dubai flight. Prime Minister Modi said, Captain Smith is a hero and India is proud of him.
1: भारत के कैप्टन स्मिथ ने जिस प्रकार से धैर्य, सूझबूझ और साहस का परिचय करवाया और जैसे आज इजराइल के प्रधानमंत्री ने कहा कि इस हिंदुस्तानी ने 9/11 होने से बचा लिया, हर देशवासी के लिए स्मिथ का ये पराक्रम हमें गौरव से भर देता है.
0: Prime Minister Modi also spoke to the wife and parents of Captain Smith Machar. The ambassador of India to the UAE, Deepak Mittal, met Captain Smith Machar's family in Dubai. He informed our West Asia correspondent that Captain Smith has been flown to UAE for treatment and his condition is stable.
2: Brave son of India, Captain Smith has done really wonders, a great service to the humanity, you know, led with an example and saved so many precious lives and averted tragedy. I met him along with his family here in the hospital in UAE. I was very relieved and very reassured, I would say, that he's doing well, he's quite stable. He was talking, he was chatting, bit of discomfort, but I think he's under good medical care here in UAE.
0: Meanwhile, special prayers are being offered across major pilgrimage sites in Gujarat for the speedy recovery and long life of Fly Dubai Captain Smith Machar. A report.
3: Special prayers and continuous Vedic chants are underway at the holy shrines of Somnath and Ambaji for the quick recovery of braveheart Captain Smith Machar, who is originally from Gujarat. Special prayers were offered at the Chanchar Chowk of Ambaji Temple, while an uninterrupted Mahamrityunjay Mantra Jap and Mahapuja began at the Somnath Jyotirling. Joining the nation in praying for the captain, Chief Minister Bhupendra Patel praised his selfless valor and announced the prestigious Vishisht Gujarat Garima Award to honor his heroic actions. Aparna Khun, Akashwani News, Ahmedabad.
0: Union Home Affairs Minister Amit Shah today chaired a meeting in New Delhi to resolve the long-standing Mahanadi water dispute. Union Jal Shakti Minister C.R. Patil, the Chief Ministers of Chhattisgarh and Odisha and other senior officials were present at the meeting. The dispute over sharing of Mahanadi waters between Chhattisgarh and Odisha has remained unresolved for several years. Odisha had requested the central government in November 2016 to set up a tribunal to resolve the dispute. After talks failed to resolve the issue, the Mahanadi Water Disputes Tribunal was constituted in March 2018. Government has extended the validity of exempted fast tags from existing 1 year to up to 5 years for Divyangjan, depending on the degree of disability. The centre has revised the guidelines for issuance and renewal of the exempted fast tags for eligible Divyangjan and persons with disability beneficiaries. The guidelines will come into effect from tomorrow. More in this report.
4: The revised provisions are aimed at making the national highway tolling ecosystem more accessible, transparent and user-friendly for eligible Divyangjan. Under the guidelines, vehicles specially designed and constructed for use by persons with physical disabilities as well as vehicles registered under the ownership type Divyangjan will be issued exempted fasttag. It will be based on the percentage of disability recorded in a valid disability certificate, unique disability identity card or other applicable records. The revised framework is also aimed at bringing greater uniformity in the issuance and renewal of exempted fasttag for eligible Divyangjan and PWD vehicles while reducing the need for repeated procedural formalities. With Suparna Saikia, Rishu Jaiswal, Akashwani News, Delhi.
0: The government has extended the last date for submission of applications under the National Means Cum Merit Scholarship Scheme until the 31st of this month. The Ministry of Education said the extension will provide eligible students additional time to complete their applications on the National Scholarship Portal and facilitate timely verification by the concerned authorities. 8 students drowned at Divyagar Beach in Raigarh district of Maharashtra today. Police said all 8 bodies have been recovered. The students were part of a group of 42 students from a private coaching class in Alandi, Pune district. Some of the students were studying in class 11, while others were in class 12. Police said some students from the group went swimming at the beach located around 170 kilometers from Mumbai. 8 of them could not return to the shore. This is Akashwani giving you the news.

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1: Welcome back. Prime Minister Narendra Modi is completing 25 years in public service, a journey defined by the mantra of Jan Seva Se Desh Seva and a relentless commitment that continues. Guided by this vision for Seva and Sushasan, the government has been ceaselessly working towards achieving the goal of a Viksit Bharat by 2047. Through inclusive development and social empowerment, this dedication is transforming lives. In this special series, today we bring you an instance of how this vision has been translated into action through the establishment of monuments like the National War Memorial and National Police Memorial.
2: The National War Memorial was established in January 2019. The monument, built near India Gate, is dedicated to honoring soldiers of the Indian Armed Forces who made supreme sacrifice in conflicts after independence. Apart from the main memorial, there is a dedicated area for busts of 21 soldiers who have been conferred with the nation's highest gallantry award in war, Paramveer Chakra. In his Man Ki Baat program on Akashvani in 2019, Prime Minister Narendra Modi had said that the memorial symbolizes the spirit of valor of the country's brave soldiers.
3: Delhi ke dil, yani wo jagah jahan par India Gate aur Amar Jawan Jyoti maujood hai, bas uske theek nazdeek mein ye ek naya smarak banaya gaya hai. 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
2: Talking to Akashvani News, a student from Delhi University, Tufail, shared that his experience at the National War Memorial has been incredible.
4: My experience at National War Memorial has been such a fantastic experience. The entire idea of depicting the names of all martyrs of this nation, all the soldiers who sacrificed their life for this nation, it's such a great idea. It is a reminder of constant sacrifices that we have to make in order to protect our nation from our enemies. And at the same time, it's also surrounded with flora and fauna, and it's such a huge place, and I would suggest everybody should visit this place once.
2: The Prime Minister also dedicated to the country the National Police Memorial in 2018 on the occasion of Police Commemoration Day. More than monuments, these establishments pay tribute to the men and women in uniform who guard the country, combat terrorism and crime, maintain law and order, and rush to aid during disasters and emergencies. With Priya Mondal, Bhanu Pratap Singh, Akash News, Delhi.
1: The United States has imposed sanctions on 10 individuals and entities across several countries for allegedly helping procure weapons and military components for Iran's Ministry of Defense and Armed Forces Logistics. In a report, the media line says that among those sanctioned is a Pakistani businessman, along with three companies linked to the person. Moreover, the businessman is chairman of the Pakistan-based Cavalier Group, a private defense company with operations in Pakistan and other countries. Bihar continues to battle floods. Several rivers in the state are flowing above the danger mark. More from our correspondent.
5: Chief Minister Samrat Chaudhary has sought the assistance of the Indian Air Force for relief and rescue operations in view of the seriousness of the situation. After inspecting the rising water level of the Ganga in Patna today, Mr. Chaudhary told reporters that the next 48 hours will be extremely crucial for Bihar. Amid the rising water level of the Gandak, breaches in embankments at several places have led to the rapid spread of flood water in low-lying areas. Saran, Gopalganj, East Champaran, West Champaran and Vaisali are among the worst affected districts. The rising water levels of the Bagmati and Kosi have also inundated several villages in Darbhanga, Samastipur, Supaul and Saharsa districts. Ashish Ranjan for Akashvani News, Patna.
1: India Meteorological Department or IMD has forecast heavy rainfall over Arunachal Pradesh tomorrow. IMD said conditions are likely to become favorable for further withdrawal of southwest monsoon from remaining parts of Punjab, Haryana, Rajasthan, Uttar Pradesh, entire Jammu and Kashmir, Himachal Pradesh and Uttarakhand during next 48 hours. The Met Department predicted thunderstorms accompanied by lightning and gusty winds over southern states, Odisha, Sub-Himalayan.

0: Himalayan West Bengal and parts of Northeast tomorrow. On to sports. At the Asian Games 2026 in Japan, India enjoyed another action-packed day today, with the men's hockey and cricket teams reaching their respective finals. Men's hockey team defeated their arch-rivals Pakistan 4-3 in a thrilling semi-final, while the cricket team beat Sri Lanka by 124 runs to book a place in the gold medal match. Greco-Roman wrestler Nitesh Sivach today bagged silver medal in men's 97 kg at Asian Games in Japan. Nitesh lost to Japan's Yuri Nakazato 0-4 in the final. Indian pair of Manu Francis and Princess Kurisinkal Noble bagged the silver medal in the men's skiff opening race 9 of the Asian Games sailing competition. It is India's first sailing medal of the Asian Games. The team of Harshita Tomar and Sheetal Verma won the bronze medal in the women's skiff sailing event. Ganesh Mani Ratnam Tirumuru got bronze in the individual compound archery. India's medal tally has risen to 66, including 10 gold, 23 silver and 33 bronze medals. And now, before we end the bulletin, the headlines once again. Prime Minister Narendra Modi says 21st century India is moving forward with principles of pro-people, proactive and good governance, stresses to bring youth in government jobs oriented to serve people. Home Minister Amit Shah chairs meeting with chief ministers of Chhattisgarh and Odisha to resolve long-standing Mahanadi water dispute. Government extends validity of exempted fast tag for Divyangjan from 1 to 5 years. Floods continue to affect Bihar with several rivers flowing above danger level. US sanctions 10 individuals and entities including Pakistani businessman over Iran military procurement. And in Asian Games, India bagged 6 medals today, including historic silver medals in sailing and Greco-Roman wrestling. That is all in the news at 9. Good night.
1: आदाब, ये आकाशवाणी है। खबरों के साथ मैं शबाना बेगम।